July, August, September, September, September, October, November, December, January, February, March.

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I shouldn't have come. This thing's a mistake. An awful mistake. That guy's such a snob. And who is that hick? Can these be the guys I once thought I could never live without?

0: out smart. I could never live without. This guy is a punk, a punk, a punk.
1: This guy is a snob, a snob, a snob.
0: This guy is a dope, a hick, a square.
1: I shouldn't have come, I'm in despair.
0: Our dreams are dusted down the drain. He's a busted, I'm insane.
1: Oh, why did I come?
0: Oh, why

0: What round did Dempsey knock out Foipo?
1: Round two.
0: Where?
1: The Polo Ground.
0: When?
1: 1923.
0: And what round did Lewis knock out Schmeling?
1: First round, 2:04.
2: When?
1: 1938.
2: And what round did Jeffries knock down Fitzsimmons?
1: The second, the 10th, and 11th.
3: One day, she belongs in the Hall of Fame. Baby, you knocked me out.
4: You're the dame with the fame they whistle at. You're the dame with the brain in the picture hat. You're the doll with the wall of

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Come on!

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3: Yeah. 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

0: 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Instead of starting that argument, one and a two and away they went. 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
1: We played in the West.
2: We played in the East.
1: We've heard the most, but you're the least.

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1: The house of straw was blown away. The pigs had to find another place to play. 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
0: Big Bad Wolf was really sore.
2: Hips are gonna get tough, I'll give them more. 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
0: Do drop in, did drop down. Three little pigs crawled out of the rubble.
3: This Big Bad Wolf gives us nothing but trouble.
4: So we won't be bothered by his windy tricks.
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0: house of bricks, but bricks are stronger than straw or sticks. He huffed and puffed and bleeped and blooped, and at 10 o'clock was completely pooped. When all of a sudden came a ray of hope.
1: I could disguise myself. Boy, what a dope!